0: From the CJ Radio Weather Center, here's the forecast for Swan River and Dauphin. Tonight, clear, becoming partly cloudy near midnight. Wind northwest 30 kilometers per hour, gusting to 50, becoming light this evening. Low plus 1, Sunday sunny. High 16, UV index 3 or moderate. Sunday night, clear, becoming partly cloudy near midnight. Low 0, Monday sunny, high 19. Monday night, clear, low 8, Tuesday sunny. High 21, Tuesday night clear, low plus 4, Wednesday sunny, high 18. Wednesday night, cloudy periods, low plus 4.
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3: Well, there's a few thes that I didn't quite get through, and going back, through my list here, I realized that I skipped over a whole bunch of them, but we'll continue on here with a couple more thes. I've got the Swingin' Blue Jeans. I've got the Time Benders. But right now, we're going to go into the early 80s there with the Knack. Here is My Sharona.

That was the Swingin' Blue Jeans with their version of Good Golly Miss Molly, the Time Benders, Groovy Kind of Love, and My Sharonas. And guess what? We are done the thus. All right, no more thus right now, but I do have Tom and Jerry and Not the Cat and Mouse. Tina Turner with Little Proud Mary and Thin Lizzy right now with The Boys Are Back in Town.

know, every now and then I think you might like to hear something from us. Nice and easy. But there's just one thing, you see. We never, ever do nothing nice and easy. We always do it nice and rough. But we're gonna take the beginning of this song and do it easy. But then we're gonna do the finish.

Rolling on the river. That was Tina Turner, Proud Mary, Thin Lizzy. The boys are back in town. Well, this next album here is from the album Tom and Jerry. Now, this is out of my own personal collection from my parents growing up. And I saw in the picture that there's, you know, some acoustic guitars and cowboy hats and whatnot. But, you know, as a kid, when you see Tom and Jerry, what would you think? You're thinking that the cat and mouse are going to be singing some country songs, right? And don't get me wrong, because I had the Elvin and the Chipmunks record growing up. So it really was not all that far-fetched for a cartoon character to be putting out, you know, records. You know, the Sesame Street as well. They're puppets, Muppets, whatever you want to call them. You know, Care Bears had an album. They're cartoon characters too. So when I saw Tom and Jerry, well, I figured I'm going to be listening to the cat and mouse singing. And maybe they came out with a country album. And then it turned out that it was not the cat and mouse. It was just two people named Tom and Jerry that put out a whole album of instrumentals of country music. Yeah. But then again, I also thought about it too. You never ever heard Tom and Jerry speak in the cartoons. So if they didn't speak, then the only thing they could do was put out instrumentals. So, whoa, was that actually, so was it actually Tom and Jerry, like the cartoons that was playing it? Because they didn't speak ever? Or is it just two guys named Tom and Jerry? That much, you know what, I'm just going to let it go, let it rest, and I will just continue on thinking that it was just a quiet version of the cat and mouse playing country music. Kind of like Elvin and Chipmunks doing Bruce Springsteen and the Bangles and all that kind of stuff. So let me have my childhood here.

0: That was Tom and Jerry with Honky Tonk. Yep, again, no singing in that song whatsoever. And the whole album is like that, too. Again, now you can see why I thought it was the Cat and Mouse, because there was no singing, because they didn't talk in their cartoons. Just putting that out there. Coming up, we lost this guy, I guess it was early this past year. I can't remember, I think it was around February or March. Tom T. Hall, and he had a big hit with this one here. I Love.
1: I love little baby ducks, old pickup trucks, slow-moving trains, and rain. I love little country streams, sleep without dreams, Sunday school in May.

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Tom T. Hall. We lost him this past spring, and apparent suicide. Fortunately, I guess life didn't go the way he wanted to go, so, you know, it happens. Another guy that we just lost, I guess, what would this be, about 3 weeks ago, because Johnny Cash passed away on September 12th, back in 2003, 2004. I know my son was young, and it's the day after his birthday. And then Tommy passed away on, I want to say, it was like September 13th or 14th of this year. That was, of course, Johnny Cash's younger brother, Tommy. He had a few hits growing up, in the music business, but basically riding his brother's coattails on that. But he did have a few hits, like this one here, Rise and Shine.

0: From the CJ Radio Weather Center, here's the forecast for Swan River and Dauphin. Tonight, clear, becoming partly cloudy near midnight. Wind northwest 30 kilometers per hour, gusting to 50, becoming light this evening. Low plus 1, Sunday sunny. High 16, UV index 3 or moderate. Sunday night, clear, becoming partly cloudy near midnight. Low 0, Monday sunny. High 19, Monday night, clear, low 8, Tuesday sunny. High 21, Tuesday night clear, low plus 4, Wednesday sunny, high 18. Wednesday night, cloudy periods, low plus 4.
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2: 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And then 9 o'clock, we do that polka hour as we do every Saturday night here on the CJ Radio Network. I've got the Tommies now. And there's about four, five of them, maybe six coming up. So let's get right into it. I've got Tommy James and the Shondells. I got Tommy Hill and Tommy D. This song here is about the Big Bopper, Richie Valens, and Buddy Holly, and that tragic plane crash back in 1959. The song is called Three Stars.

0: On the left stands Richie Valens, a young boy just 17, just beginning to realize and explore his teenage dreams. Why did God call him, oh, so far away? Maybe to help some boy or girl who might have gone astray. With his star shining through the dark and lonely night, to light the path and show the way that's right.
1: Gee, we're gonna miss you. Everybody sends her love.
0: On the right stands Buddy Holly with a shy grin on his face. Funny how you always seem to notice that one little curl out of place. Not many people really knew Buddy or understood how he felt, but just a song from his lips would make the coldest heart melt. Buddy's singing for God now in his chorus in the sky. Buddy Holly, we'll always remember you.

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And how can we ever forget those wonderful words? You know what I like.

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1: By the time we got into Tulsa Town, we had 85 trucks in all. But there's a roadblock up on the Cloverleaf, and them bears is wall to wall. Yeah, them Smokies was thick as bugs on a bumper. They even had a bear in the air. I says, calling all trucks, says, here's a duck. We're about to go a hunting bear.

0: 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Get him home to start to close up the sinuses. First he thinks you better back off another 10.
1: Well, we rolled up Interstate 44 like a rocket sled on rails. We tore up all of her swindle sheets and left them setting on the scales. By the time we hit that shy town, them bears are getting smart. They brought up some reinforcements from the Illinois National Guard. There was armored cars and tanks and jeeps and rigs of every size. Yeah, them chicken coops was full of bears and choppers filled the skies. But we shot the line and we went for broke with 1,000 screaming trucks and 11 long-haired friends of Jesus and a chartreuse microbus.
0: Yeah, right.

0: they can get.
1: Well, we laid a strip for the Jersey Shore and prepared to cross the line. I could see the bridge was lined with bears, but I didn't have a doggone dime. I says, Big Ben, this here's a rubber duck. We just ain't gonna pay no toll. So we crashed the gate doing 98. I said, let them truckers roll.

Tommy James and the Shondells right there. Moni Moni, Tommy Hill, Convoy, and Tommy D with Three Stars. The song about the three stars that fell out of the sky that unfortunate night back in 1959. Yeah, Big Bopper, Buddy Holly, and Richie Valens. The name of the airplane, though, was the American Pie. And, of course, Don McLean did that song as well as a tribute to those three artists. I got Toto on the way. I got Tony Orlando and Don, and one more Tommy right now, Tommy Rowe with Sheila.

That was Sheila from Tommy Rowe. Now, kind of creepy when you find out the backstory of that song, but it the song Sheila was actually a poem that Tommy wrote in English class about his teacher, whose name was Sheila as well. And, you know, you always see in the news now, you know, teachers, you know, getting in trouble for, you know, having, extracurricular activities with the students after hours and whatnot. And I'm going, I wonder if anything went on after I learned that story. Did something actually go on with Tommy and Sheila? Maybe I don't want to know, but that is the backstory of that one. He had a crush on his English teacher and, well, wrote the poem about her. So there you go. Now you know the story behind the song. Still to come, Toto, hold the line. But right now, Tony Orlando and Don knock three times.

Hold the line. Toto here on the CJ Radio Classic Country Oldies Show. Tony Orlando and one of the many Dons. He had quite a few Dons in his time. and this year, Tony Orlando finally gave it up. Yep, he's done. And I remember watching on YouTube or Facebook or one of the videos, streaming services, whatever it was the, I guess, his last concert. And he actually didn't do a lot of performing. I mean, he did. He did all the big hits and everything. But he had a lot of guest stars and people that he's performed with that are still around and everything. And overall, it was a really good concert and everything. But, you go to see Tony Orlando's last show and you're, watching tons of other artists sing and perform. Which, I mean, again, it's still cool. It was a really awesome concert. Not going to complain and lie on that one. It was good and it was really cool seeing some of these other artists perform. But, if you're expecting all Tony Orlando and Don, well, didn't work out that way. I got Van Morrison on the way. Yeah, well, guess what? We're into the V's now. But before we get to that V, I'm going to play one more T. I got Trooper here for a good time. And that's what we do every Saturday night here on the CCO. We're here for a good time.

0: Van Morrison with Brown Eyed Girl here on the CJ Radio Classic Country Rally Show. Thanks for joining me tonight. I'm Adam T. And the way things are looking in our alphabetical order here, this will be close. Very, very close. I may or may not actually have enough songs to finish tonight's show. But, I mean, I've got lots of songs to play. But I thought I had this pretty much planned out that I could get through today's show. Well, we will see. Maybe I have to dig a little deeper to find a few more in here. But when we get back, we're going to kick things off with Vanity Fair.
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2: From the CJ Radio Weather Center, here's the forecast for Swan River and Dauphin. Tonight, clear, becoming partly cloudy near midnight. Wind northwest 30 kilometers per hour, gusting to 50, becoming light this evening. Low plus 1. Sunday sunny. High 16, UV index 3 or moderate. Sunday night clear, becoming partly cloudy near midnight. Low 0. Monday sunny. High 19. Monday night clear. Low 8. Tuesday sunny. High 21. Tuesday night clear. Low plus 4. Wednesday sunny. High 18. Wednesday night cloudy periods. Low plus 4.
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0: And we're back to the CJ Radio Classic Country and Oldies Show for our last hour. We're into the V's right now. I got the Village People on the way. So get your hands ready to be moving them in the air a little. I got the Ventures with Apache. But first, I got Vanity Fair hitching a ride.

0: Double shot there of the Village People, Macho Man, and YMCA. The Ventures before that with Apache and Vanity Fair, Hitching a Ride. You know what? I'm going to do one more double shot. Wanda Jackson, she was like the female Elvis. She would be dancing around on stage. She was basically like a little female rockabilly rebel. And she had that hoarse voice, and man, she could really belt out those songs. Got a couple of them here. Wanda Jackson doing Fujiyama Mama, and Wanda Jackson even covering an Elvis song from 1958, Hard-Headed Woman.
1: Do that again. That's pretty.

Well, I think that's the only song that I know of out there that talks about blowing your head off with nitroglycerine. Well, there you go. That one just took a sharp turn. That was Wanda Jackson, Fujiyama Mama, and Hard-Headed Woman. On the way, I've got Warren Smith, Rock and Roll Ruby. But first, before we get to that, a little bit of rockabilly. Let's do Lowrider from War.

0: From the CJ Radio Weather Center, here's the forecast for Swan River and Dauphin. Tonight, clear, becoming partly cloudy near midnight. Wind northwest 30 kilometers per hour, gusting to 50, becoming light this evening. Low plus 1, Sunday sunny. High 16, UV index 3 or moderate. Sunday night, clear, becoming partly cloudy near midnight. Low 0, Monday sunny. High 19, Monday night, clear, low 8, Tuesday sunny. High 21, Tuesday night clear, low plus 4, Wednesday sunny, high 18. Wednesday night, cloudy periods, low plus 4.
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2: And folks, we are into the last half hour of our CJ Radio Classic Country and Oldie Show for tonight. We've got a half hour before we get up to that polka hour at 9 o'clock. And we have half hour left of our month-long alphabetical show. Yeah, we started with the A's back at the end of August, and now we are closing in on the W, Y's, and Z's right now. So hopefully I can make this work. Right now I've got Wild Cherry, Wilson Pickett, and Wilbert Harrison right now. Kansas City.

Play that funky music. Wild Cherry, Wilson Pickett, Land of a Thousand Dances, and Wilbert Harrison, Kansas City. Got Wynonie Harris on the way. He was a blues rockabilly singer back in the day and had a few good hits there. I got Wilf Carter. He was one of our Canadian country singers with the yodeling song. But first, Webb Pierce, There Stands the Glass.

That was Wynonie Harris, Shake That Thing, Wilf Carter before that, The Yodeling Song, and Webb Pierce, There Stands the Glass. Well, I don't know what happened to it, because I know I picked a Willie Nelson song. Because you can't have an alphabetical classic country oldies show without including W's and Willie. All right? So I have no clue where it went, but I found a Willie song, so I'm going to sneak it in here right now. And then we're going to go into the Z's. So I'm hoping that we've got enough. If not, I'll do a double shot of Willie because, you know, kind of feel bad that I somehow missed him here. But, yeah, I know I selected it. It's just not here. All right, here is Willie Nelson right now with City of New Orleans.

power and all that kind of stuff. So we're going to end off our alphabetical month, I guess you could call it, with the zombies, time of the season, because the seasons are changing right now. The leaves are changing, all that kind of stuff. So it's kind of a fitting song. And Zagger and Evans in the year 2525.

0: From the CJ Radio Weather Center, here's the forecast for Swan River and Dauphin. Tonight, clear, becoming partly cloudy near midnight. Wind northwest 30 kilometers per hour, gusting to 50, becoming light this evening. Low plus 1, Sunday sunny. High 16, UV index 3 or moderate. Sunday night, clear, becoming partly cloudy near midnight. Low 0, Monday sunny. High 19, Monday night, clear, low 8, Tuesday sunny. High 21, Tuesday night clear, low plus 4, Wednesday sunny, high 18. Wednesday night, cloudy periods, low plus 4.
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3: Dobre den, dobre vasher. Good evening, everyone. I am Adam T., and for the next, 1 hour, you get to hear your favorite polkas and seven steps and, what else we got here? Waltzes, and we got wedding marches on the line today, too. Yeah, I'm just kind of looking at what someone have picked out for us today. And we're going to kick things off today with Lisa Tokesh with the E. Shumut E. Hudit. And the good F polka.

Lisa Talkish right there. E. Schumann, E. Who Did It? Not E. Who Did It. Who Did It? Yeah. But, well, I will be honest, though, that when I am picking these songs and I see it, I always act like E. Schumann, E. Who Did It? And then I've now stuck in my head now. Who did it? I don't know. Lisa Tokaj did it. That's who did it just now. We also have the F Polka. There's Jacques Duguay on the way right now. Of course, he's got more of the different style of polkas. He's got more of the German polkas, as you would hear down in the Kitchener-Waterloo area of Southern Ontario. Of course, Oktoberfest is going to be happening there in just a few weeks down the road during Thanksgiving weekend. And it's always a huge thing. So if you've never been, you should go. Honestly, it's a lot of fun, and you can polka to your heart stops. If you've got a pacemaker, probably not a good thing because there's polkas going on everywhere. Lots of beer steins clanging, and it's a lot of fun. That's all I can say. Coming up, though, here is Jacques Duguay with the Happy Mountaineer and Jacques Lee.

Well, you can't get much happier than that one. That was the Happy Mountaineer and Jacques Liebling from Jacques Duguay from Kitchener, Ontario. Mickey and Bunny on the way with Temne Lise. But first, here's a little marriage proposal. If you're ever wondering how I proposed in my bedroom on Christmas Eve. Yeah. Probably not the most romantic, but in my defense, it was extremely cold outside. So, and it was snowing. Like, there was no, like, Hallmark moment to go and be out there walking and, like, oh, let's, you know, propose in the middle of this somewhat snowstorm in, like, minus 35 degrees. There was, like, no romance there at all. Then again, there really wasn't a whole hell of a lot of romance, you know, proposing in my bedroom, you know, with, you know, pictures of Elvis staring at my, well, future wife. She's like, "What? This is so creepy." But she said yes anyway, and we, of course, are on, 23 years of marriage. Yeah. Someone stayed with me for 23 years. That's got to say something. So here is Mickey and Bunny with a good old marriage.

That was Tanya Elise and a marriage proposal from the duo Mickey and Bunny. I've got another duo coming up in this hour. You're going to want to wait to hear from them. I'll give you a hint. They're from Dauphin. So I'll give you that hint right now. I got Nick Nichuk right now with the rabbit song. And, all right, let's see if I can get this one. Poyekala, Poyekala Babalis. All right, that's about as best as I'm going to get on that one.

That was a fast one right there. But then again, rabbits are fast. That's the rabbit song. And Poyakala Babalis from Nick Nichuk. I've got the Blackfoot Jam and the Swingin' Sweetheart from Keith Ross. And I think that's probably going to finish off this first half hour here. So let's get right into it. The Blackfoot Jam.

0: couple of fast ones to finish off that half hour. Keith Ross, the Blackfoot Jam, and the Swingin' Sweetheart. That's what we had there. So we're going to take a quick little break. Yeah. And when we get back in, well, just a few moments, we're going to get into Robert Eastveld, the Parkland Pioneers, and that duo from Dauphin. I'll tell you who that is coming up right away.
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2: From the CJ Radio Weather Center, here's the forecast for Swan River and Dauphin. Tonight, clear, becoming partly cloudy near midnight. Wind northwest 30 kilometers per hour, gusting to 50, becoming light this evening. Low plus 1. Sunday, sunny. High 16, UV index 3 or moderate. Sunday night, clear, becoming partly cloudy near midnight. Low 0. Monday, sunny. High 19. Monday night, clear, low 8, Tuesday, sunny. High 21, Tuesday night, clear, low plus 4, Wednesday, sunny, high 18. Wednesday night, cloudy periods, low plus 4.
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0: Yeah, a quick little break there, and we are back for more great polkas and what else I got here? Waltzes. And Seven Step coming up this half hour yet. So let's get right into it. I promise you another duo. I'm talking about Marvin and Mary Prochishyn. That's right. From the Dauphin area. So I've got two of their songs right now. The Kruta Vesha and one that I can actually read a little bit better. The Buvette Reel.

That was Marvin and Mary Patrician with Kruta Vesha and Bouvette Real. And now I've got the Parkland Pioneers coming up. It is that season. Tis the season to pick my pinky. Fa-la-la-la-la-la-la-la-la. That's right. I hear from some people that they are out. Maybe not in all areas, but I think we got to wait till a little more frost comes out. But apparently they are starting. That's all I can say is that they're starting. I've seen a few pictures online. Either that or else people just posting what they picked last year. I'm not sure which one. I know a lot of the mushrooms are out, especially the fairy ring mushrooms. Those ones are out. I've seen some nice pictures of puffballs, nice and big. Never had a chance to ever have a puffball. My dad said that his grandmother used to do it up, and basically you kind of like almost fried it up like a steak in a pan type thing. And he said it was good, and mixed in with some garlic and some onions and whatnot, and, you know, it was quite filling. If you can find a few nice ones. I've only ever found, like, two or three ones about the size of maybe a baseball, but I've seen them, like, online that some people are picking them and they're bigger than their heads. So I guess those would be good to fry up in a pan or something. But, yeah, unfortunately, because I don't have my property anymore, I guess my mushroom picking days are over, because there wasn't a lot of farms around mine that actually had, you know, a lot of mushrooms that, because I believe me, I would go look, try and get as many as I could. And, but yet my farm had like tons. So it's kind of weird that, you know, now all of a sudden I went from having an abundance of mushrooms to like none. I guess I have to spend my days off now, walking, you know, secretly walking through people's bushes or something and looking for mushrooms. Anyway, talking about that, we're going to play the Parkland Pioneers with Pickin'.

That was Stella's Wedding March and the Pick and Papenke song from Parkland Pioneers. You know, like I said, I totally miss Pick and Papenke. I go out there with my son. Of course, now he's in university. I don't have my property. Man, things are just changing my life that I can't even go out and like have a family time to go pick mushrooms anymore. Oh, my gosh. Okay, well, that's my only worries in life, and I guess I'm doing okay, I guess. Coming up right now, I've got Robert Eastfeldt with the Everett Larson Waltz and, well, just a good old polka medley. So we'll see how many polkas you can figure out in this medley right now.

Robert Huisfeld with the Everett Larson Waltz and a polka medley. Coming up right now, a group that used to be around the Fraserwood area, and they played everywhere and anywhere, especially at Krabby Steve's. good old barn. I got the Polka Whippers with the Family Polka and the Fraserwood Polka.

That was Robert Eastveld with the Everett Larson Waltz and the Polka Medley. A band that used to be around the Fraserwood area. Used to play a lot around Krabby Steve's in the good old barn there on Number 7 Highway. There's not much left of that barn anymore in case you haven't been that way anymore. Fell down about 6, 7 years ago, and maybe 8 years ago. And honestly, I'd like to take some of that barn wood. Honestly, yeah. It would be kind of cool to make something out of that. But, yeah, Krabby Steve's is no longer. I've got the Polka Whippers with the Fraserwood Polka and the Family Polka.

the polka whippers with the Frazier polka and the family polka. Now, this just kind of came into mind. I think it'd be kind of cool. All right. Like, we know that the barn is torn down, but I think it'd be really cool to go and set up a tent at good old Krabby Steve's place there, but right beside the barn. You know, don't go in there because, I mean, you'll get hurt. You'll get nails in your foot and stuff. But set up a tent with a small stage in there and just do like a little mini polka festival with all the or as many different bands that used to play there as possible, that if they're still around. And I think that'd be really fun and cool to, you know, maybe do something like that. So I'm going to throw that idea out there. I'm not going to plan it or organize it, but I'm just throwing it out there that I think that would be a cool thing. I'd go to that just to say that I got to go to Krabby Steve's. But, I mean, you'd have to have the moonshine there, too. So it's kind of illegal. but there was more moonshine there than there was beer. So Canadian Rhythm Master is going to finish today's set off with a 7-step. And if I have time, I'll even throw in the Happy Time Polka. But if not, you can join me tomorrow morning for the CJ Radio Gospel Show at 10 a.m. For right now, Dopa Bachinya, and good night, everyone.

0: From the CJ Radio Weather Center, here's the forecast for Swan River and Dauphin. Tonight, clear, becoming partly cloudy near midnight. Wind northwest 30 kilometers per hour, gusting to 50, becoming light this evening. Low plus 1, Sunday sunny. High 16, UV index 3 or moderate. Sunday night, clear, becoming partly cloudy near midnight. Low 0, Monday sunny, high 19. Monday night, clear, low 8, Tuesday sunny. High 21, Tuesday night clear, low plus 4, Wednesday sunny, high 18. Wednesday night, cloudy periods, low plus 4.
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0: From the CJ Radio Weather Center, here's the forecast for Swan River and Dauphin. Tonight, clear, becoming partly cloudy near midnight. Wind northwest 30 kilometers per hour, gusting to 50, becoming light this evening. Low plus 1, Sunday sunny. High 16, UV index 3 or moderate. Sunday night, clear, becoming partly cloudy near midnight. Low 0, Monday sunny. High 19, Monday night, clear, low 8, Tuesday sunny. High 21, Tuesday night clear, low plus 4, Wednesday sunny, high 18. Wednesday night, cloudy periods, low plus 4.
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0: From the CJ Radio Weather Center, here's the forecast for Swan River and Dauphin. Tonight, clear, becoming partly cloudy near midnight. Wind northwest 30 kilometers per hour, gusting to 50, becoming light this evening. Low plus 1, Sunday sunny. High 16, UV index 3 or moderate. Sunday night, clear, becoming partly cloudy near midnight. Low 0, Monday sunny. High 19, Monday night, clear, low 8, Tuesday sunny. High 21, Tuesday night clear, low plus 4, Wednesday sunny, high 18. Wednesday night, cloudy periods, low plus 4.
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0: From the CJ Radio Weather Center, here's the forecast for Swan River and Dauphin. Tonight, clear, becoming partly cloudy near midnight. Wind northwest 30 kilometers per hour, gusting to 50, becoming light this evening. Low plus 1, Sunday sunny. High 16, UV index 3 or moderate. Sunday night, clear, becoming partly cloudy near midnight. Low 0, Monday sunny. High 19, Monday night, clear, low 8, Tuesday sunny. High 21, Tuesday night clear, low plus 4, Wednesday sunny, high 18. Wednesday night, cloudy periods, low plus 4.
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0: From the CJ Radio Weather Center, here's the forecast for Swan River and Dauphin. Tonight, clear, becoming partly cloudy near midnight. Wind northwest 30 kilometers per hour, gusting to 50, becoming light this evening. Low plus 1, Sunday sunny. High 16, UV index 3 or moderate. Sunday night, clear, becoming partly cloudy near midnight. Low 0, Monday sunny, high 19. Monday night, clear, low 8, Tuesday sunny. High 21, Tuesday night clear, low plus 4, Wednesday sunny, high 18. Wednesday night, cloudy periods, low plus 4.
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1: From the CJ Radio Weather Center, here's the forecast for Swan River and Dauphin. Tonight, clear, becoming partly cloudy near midnight. Wind northwest 30 kilometers per hour, gusting to 50, becoming light this evening. Low plus 1, Sunday sunny. High 16, UV index 3 or moderate. Sunday night, clear, becoming partly cloudy near midnight. Low 0, Monday sunny. High 19, Monday night, clear. Low 8, Tuesday sunny. High 21, Tuesday night clear, low plus 4, Wednesday sunny, high 18. Wednesday night, cloudy periods, low plus 4.
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0: From the CJ Radio Weather Center, here's the forecast for Swan River and Dauphin. Tonight, clear, becoming partly cloudy near midnight. Wind northwest 30 kilometers per hour, gusting to 50, becoming light this evening. Low plus 1, Sunday sunny. High 16, UV index 3 or moderate. Sunday night, clear, becoming partly cloudy near midnight. Low 0, Monday sunny. High 19, Monday night, clear, low 8, Tuesday sunny. High 21, Tuesday night clear, low plus 4, Wednesday sunny, high 18. Wednesday night, cloudy periods, low plus 4.
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0: From the CJ Radio Weather Center, here's the forecast for Swan River and Dauphin. Tonight, clear, becoming partly cloudy near midnight. Wind northwest 30 kilometers per hour, gusting to 50, becoming light this evening. Low plus 1, Sunday sunny. High 16, UV index 3 or moderate. Sunday night, clear, becoming partly cloudy near midnight. Low 0, Monday sunny. High 19, Monday night, clear, low 8, Tuesday sunny. High 21, Tuesday night clear, low plus 4, Wednesday sunny, high 18. Wednesday night, cloudy periods, low plus 4.
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0: From the CJ Radio Weather Center, here's the forecast for Swan River and Dauphin. Tonight, clear, becoming partly cloudy near midnight. Wind northwest 30 kilometers per hour, gusting to 50, becoming light this evening. Low plus 1. Sunday, sunny. High 16, UV index 3 or moderate. Sunday night, clear, becoming partly cloudy near midnight. Low 0. Monday, sunny. High 19. Monday night, clear. Low 8. Tuesday, sunny. High 21, Tuesday night clear, low plus 4, Wednesday sunny, high 18. Wednesday night, cloudy periods, low plus 4.
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0: From the CJ Radio Weather Center, here's the forecast for Swan River and Dauphin. Tonight, clear, becoming partly cloudy near midnight. Wind northwest 30 kilometers per hour, gusting to 50, becoming light this evening. Low plus 1. Sunday, sunny. High 16, UV index 3 or moderate. Sunday night, clear, becoming partly cloudy near midnight. Low 0. Monday, sunny. High 19. Monday night, clear. Low 8. Tuesday, sunny. High 21, Tuesday night clear, low plus 4, Wednesday sunny, high 18. Wednesday night, cloudy periods, low plus 4.
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0: From the CJ Radio Weather Center, here's the forecast for Swan River and Dauphin. Tonight, clear, becoming partly cloudy near midnight. Wind northwest 30 kilometers per hour, gusting to 50, becoming light this evening. Low plus 1, Sunday sunny. High 16, UV index 3 or moderate. Sunday night, clear, becoming partly cloudy near midnight. Low 0, Monday sunny. High 19, Monday night, clear, low 8, Tuesday sunny. High 21, Tuesday night clear, low plus 4, Wednesday sunny, high 18. Wednesday night, cloudy periods, low plus 4.
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0: From the CJ Radio Weather Center, here's the forecast for Swan River and Dauphin. Tonight, clear, becoming partly cloudy near midnight. Wind northwest 30 kilometers per hour, gusting to 50, becoming light this evening. Low plus 1, Sunday sunny. High 16, UV index 3 or moderate. Sunday night, clear, becoming partly cloudy near midnight. Low 0, Monday sunny. High 19, Monday night, clear, low 8, Tuesday sunny. High 21, Tuesday night clear, low plus 4, Wednesday sunny, high 18. Wednesday night, cloudy periods, low plus 4.
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0: becoming partly cloudy near midnight. Wind northwest 30 kilometers per hour, gusting to 50, becoming light this evening. Low plus 1. Sunday sunny. High 16, UV index 3 or moderate. Sunday night clear, becoming partly cloudy near midnight. Low 0. Monday sunny. High 19. Monday night clear. Low 8. Tuesday sunny. High 21. Tuesday night clear. Low plus 4. Wednesday sunny. High 18. Wednesday night cloudy periods. Low plus 4.
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0: From the CJ Radio Weather Center, here's the forecast for Swan River and Dauphin. Tonight, clear, becoming partly cloudy near midnight. Wind northwest 30 kilometers per hour, gusting to 50, becoming light this evening. Low plus 1, Sunday sunny. High 16, UV index 3 or moderate. Sunday night, clear, becoming partly cloudy near midnight. Low 0, Monday sunny. High 19, Monday night, clear, low 8, Tuesday sunny. High 21, Tuesday night clear, low plus 4, Wednesday sunny, high 18. Wednesday night, cloudy periods, low plus 4.
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0: From the CJ Radio Weather Center, here's the forecast for Swan River and Dauphin. Today, clearing, high 16, UV index 3 or moderate. Tonight, clear, becoming partly cloudy near midnight, low plus 1. Monday, a mix of sun and cloud, clearing near noon, wind becoming south, 30 kilometers per hour, gusting to 50 in the morning. High 17, UV index 3 or moderate. Monday night, clear, low plus 5. Tuesday, sunny. High 21, Tuesday night, clear, low plus 2. Wednesday, sunny. High 19, Wednesday night, clear, low plus 2. Thursday, sunny. High 18.
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0: From the CJ Radio Weather Center, here's the forecast for Swan River and Dauphin. Today, clearing, high 16, UV index 3 or moderate. Tonight, clear, becoming partly cloudy near midnight, low plus 1. Monday, a mix of sun and cloud, clearing near noon, wind becoming south, 30 kilometers per hour, gusting to 50 in the morning. High 17, UV index 3 or moderate. Monday night, clear, low plus 5. Tuesday, sunny. High 21, Tuesday night, clear, low plus 2. Wednesday, sunny. High 19, Wednesday night, clear, low plus 2. Thursday, sunny. High 18.
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0: From the CJ Radio Weather Center, here's the forecast for Swan River and Dauphin. Today, clearing, high 16, UV index 3 or moderate. Tonight, clear, becoming partly cloudy near midnight, low plus 1. Monday, a mix of sun and cloud, clearing near noon, wind becoming south, 30 kilometers per hour, gusting to 50 in the morning. High 17, UV index 3 or moderate. Monday night, clear, low plus 5. Tuesday, sunny. High 21, Tuesday night, clear, low plus 2. Wednesday, sunny. High 19, Wednesday night, clear, low plus 2. Thursday, sunny. High 18.
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0: From the CJ Radio Weather Center, here's the forecast for Swan River and Dauphin. Today, clearing, high 16, UV index 3 or moderate. Tonight, clear, becoming partly cloudy near midnight, low plus 1. Monday, a mix of sun and cloud, clearing near noon, wind becoming south, 30 kilometers per hour, gusting to 50 in the morning. High 17, UV index 3 or moderate. Monday night, clear, low plus 5. Tuesday, sunny. High 21, Tuesday night, clear, low plus 2. Wednesday, sunny. High 19, Wednesday night, clear, low plus 2. Thursday, sunny. High 18.
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0: From the CJ Radio Weather Center, here's the forecast for Swan River and Dauphin. Today, clearing, high 16, UV index 3 or moderate. Tonight, clear, becoming partly cloudy near midnight, low plus 1. Monday, a mix of sun and cloud, clearing near noon, wind becoming south, 30 kilometers per hour, gusting to 50 in the morning. High 17, UV index 3 or moderate. Monday night, clear, low plus 5. Tuesday, sunny. High 21, Tuesday night, clear, low plus 2. Wednesday, sunny. High 19, Wednesday night, clear, low plus 2. Thursday, sunny. High 18.
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0: From the CJ Radio Weather Center, here's the forecast for Swan River and Dauphin. Today, clearing, high 16, UV index 3 or moderate. Tonight, clear, becoming partly cloudy near midnight, low plus 1. Monday, a mix of sun and cloud, clearing near noon, wind becoming south, 30 kilometers per hour, gusting to 50 in the morning. High 17, UV index 3 or moderate. Monday night, clear, low plus 5. Tuesday, sunny. High 21, Tuesday night, clear, low plus 2. Wednesday, sunny. High 19, Wednesday night, clear, low plus 2. Thursday, sunny. High 18.
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0: Help celebrate 20 years of CJ 104 and see Adam T. Elvis live in concert Saturday, October 17th in Benito. Adam plays the best classic country and polka every Saturday night, but this time you'll see his Elvis show live with his full band. And what's a concert without food? 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

0: the CJ Radio Weather Center. Here's the forecast for Swan River and Dauphin. Today, clearing, high 16, UV index 3 or moderate. Tonight, clear, becoming partly cloudy near midnight, low plus 1. Monday, a mix of sun and cloud, clearing near noon, wind becoming south, 30 kilometers per hour, gusting to 50 in the morning. High 17, UV index 3 or moderate. Monday night, clear, low plus 5. Tuesday, sunny. High 21, Tuesday night, clear, low plus 2. Wednesday, sunny. High 19, Wednesday night, clear, low plus 2. Thursday, sunny. High 18.
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Daddy got caught with a gun in his hand and a pretty little bank teller in the trunk of a black sedan. I was 10. He went away.

So now I'm hiding out in a seedy bar, watching my back and a nice ass swinging around a brass pole. Maybe I'll try to take her home.

0: From the CJ Radio Weather Center, here's the forecast for Swan River and Dauphin. Today, clearing, high 16, UV index 3 or moderate. Tonight, clear, becoming partly cloudy near midnight, low plus 1. Monday, a mix of sun and cloud, clearing near noon, wind becoming south, 30 kilometers per hour, gusting to 50 in the morning. High 17, UV index 3 or moderate. Monday night, clear, low plus 5. Tuesday, sunny. High 21, Tuesday night, clear, low plus 2. Wednesday, sunny. High 19, Wednesday night, clear, low plus 2. Thursday, sunny. High 18.
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From the CJ Radio Weather Center, here's the forecast for Swan River and Dauphin. For Swan River and Dauphin, today clearing, high 16, UV index 3 or moderate. Tonight clear, becoming

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heart in that downtown bar. And I ain't trying to rush and mess this up. Don't want to move too quick, but this feels like it. So what you say we head on out to that old farmhouse you always talk about?

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0: From the CJ Radio Weather Center, here's the forecast for Swan River and Dauphin. Today, clearing, high 16, UV index 3 or moderate. Tonight, clear, becoming partly cloudy near midnight, low plus 1. Monday, a mix of sun and cloud, clearing near noon, wind becoming south, 30 kilometers per hour, gusting to 50 in the morning. High 17, UV index 3 or moderate. Monday night, clear, low plus 5. Tuesday, sunny. High 21, Tuesday night, clear, low plus 2. Wednesday, sunny. High 19, Wednesday night, clear, low plus 2. Thursday, sunny. High 18.
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2: From the CJ Radio Weather Center, here's the forecast for Swan River and Dauphin. Today, clearing, high 16, UV index 3 or moderate. Tonight, clear, becoming partly cloudy near midnight, low plus 1. Monday, a mix of sun and cloud, clearing near noon, wind becoming south, 30 kilometers per hour, gusting to 50 in the morning. High 17, UV index 3 or moderate. Monday night, clear, low plus 5. Tuesday, sunny. High 21, Tuesday night, clear, low plus 2. Wednesday, sunny. High 19, Wednesday night, clear, low plus 2. Thursday, sunny. High 18.
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6: 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I'm Adam T. Thanks for joining me on this wonderful Sunday morning. The last Sunday of September already here. Yeah. Can you believe it? Man, this month flew by so quickly. Although I will admit, my daddy used to tell me that, you know, as you get older, the days and the years go by faster than when you were a kid. And honestly, I believe it. Like,

trip. Yeah. So I guess I did have a little extra time at the house this year. But, yeah, it's been such a whirlwind already. Well, kicking things off today, I've got Red Savine with the church around the corner. Maybe that's where you're headed right now, is to that little church around the corner. But first, the Stamps Quartet with I, John.

I'm on my way to the church around the corner, Red Savine. Well, maybe you are. Maybe you're getting up. You're sitting there eating some bacon and toast and eggs before heading out to church this morning. And, where your background music just getting you into that feeling of getting redeemed, getting your soul saved today. And maybe this morning as you're, sitting here at home listening, or maybe you are at work or driving around in your car. Things are just not going right in your life, whatever it may be. And who knows, maybe today is that day that you decide to go to that church around the corner. And today is the day that you ask Jesus to be part of your life and help change your life and your ways forever. And believe me, it helps. I always feel like Jesus is walking right by my side. Tennessee Ernie Ford coming up right now with I Can Tell You the Time.

That was the Old Country Church from the Waldner Messengers and Tennessee Ernie Ford with I Can Tell You the Time. And, you know, again, thinking about those old country churches, as you drive down the back roads of Manitoba, you'll just randomly come across a church. And, you know, they play had so many of them. And sometimes they would only do church, you know, once a month, because they would go to a different church down those mile roads. You know, and the priest could only go so far, so many times. So, you know, he would have like a congregation of like, you know, maybe four or five churches, but they're always like within like 10, 12 miles away. And back in the day, I mean, you had horse and buggies or you walked to church. I remember my dad would go to the one in Melanton, and from his place, that was, it was right across or almost across the street from the school, just down a little further. And he would be the one who had to go and get the fire started, so that way everyone could, you know, get there and be all nice and warm for church. So, yeah, he had to be there a lot earlier than the priest and the congregation and make sure that church was nice and warm and toasty in the middle of winter and all that stuff. But again, it was like, I think he said it was once a month or twice a month was the one in Melanton. But yeah, I mean, the next closest one was Fraserwood. And again, that was, what, 3 miles away. I mean, so I guess you had your choice of which one you wanted to take your horse and buggy to or walk to or whatever it may be, however you could get there. But yeah, that's those old country churches. And man, they still have a lot of class and they are so beautiful inside. Oh, I really like going to those church services. Coming up right now, talking about my dad. Of course, he passed away a few years ago. But this is it was a few years ago, this past weekend. Last Saturday was the anniversary of his passing. And this was his favorite gospel song. So, Dad, this one goes out to you. Furlin' Huskies, Wings of a Dove. On the wing.

That was Elvis with Take My Hand, Precious Lord, Ferlin Husky, Wings of a Dove. Good Sunday morning, everyone. I am Adam T. Thanks for joining me. And, well, it is that time for us to do a little bit of prayer. So I'll let you get into your prayer mode right now. Lord, our God and our Father, we thank you for all the blessings you have brought into our lives and for everything we still hope to receive from your goodness. We thank you that through your Spirit, you will work more and more in us and in all people so that we are not held back by any human considerations but can go toward a higher goal. Keep us in your care. In all our special concerns, may each of us experience your comfort and help so that we may rejoice with the praise of your name always in our hearts. Amen. I've got Lee Greenwood right now, bound for the Promised Land, here on the CJ Radio Gospel Show.

That was Sandy Posey. Let's all go down to the river. Before that, Lee Greenwood, Bound for the Promised Land. I'm Adam T. Thanks for joining me today. May you guys have a blessed week, a very fun Sunday, and may you give a little bit of your Sunday to the Lord, because Sundays are fun days with the Lord, as Carl Perkins used to sing about. Love thy neighbor, call your mother, give your dad a big hug, and do something fun with the family today. God bless you all. See you next week. Here is Etta James finishing it off with Down by the Riverside.

0: from the CJ Radio Weather Center. Here's the forecast for Swan River and Dauphin. Today, clearing, high 16, UV index 3 or moderate. Tonight, clear, becoming partly cloudy near midnight, low plus 1. Monday, a mix of sun and cloud, clearing near noon, wind becoming south, 30 kilometers per hour, gusting to 50 in the morning. High 17, UV index 3 or moderate. Monday night, clear, low plus 5. Tuesday, sunny. High 21, Tuesday night, clear, low plus 2. Wednesday, sunny. High 19, Wednesday night, clear, low plus 2. Thursday, sunny. High 18.
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0: Yeah. That's right. From the CJ Radio Weather Center, here's the forecast for Swan River and Dauphin. Today, sunny. High 16, UV index 3 or moderate. Tonight, clear. Becoming partly cloudy near midnight. Low plus 1. Monday, a mix of sun and cloud. Clearing near noon. Wind becoming south 30 kilometers per hour. Gusting to 50 in the morning. High 17, UV index 3 or moderate. Monday night, clear. Low plus 5. Tuesday, sunny. High 21, Tuesday night, clear, low plus 2. Wednesday, sunny. High 19, Wednesday night, clear, low plus 2. Thursday, sunny. High 18.
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0: hot instead of Mountain Dew. I took a little sip and right away I knew, as my eyes bugged out and my face turned blue. Lightning started flashing, thunder started flashing.
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0: From the CJ Radio Weather Center, here's the forecast for Swan River and Dauphin. Today, sunny. High 16, UV index 3 or moderate. Tonight, clear. Becoming partly cloudy near midnight. Low plus 1. Monday, a mix of sun and cloud. Clearing near noon. Wind becoming south 30 kilometers per hour. Gusting to 50 in the morning. High 17, UV index 3 or moderate. Monday night, clear. Low plus 5. Tuesday, sunny. High 21, Tuesday night, clear, low plus 2. Wednesday, sunny. High 19, Wednesday night, clear, low plus 2. Thursday, sunny. High 18.
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0: From the CJ Radio Weather Center, here's the forecast for Swan River and Dauphin. Today, sunny. High 16, UV index 3 or moderate. Tonight, clear. Becoming partly cloudy near midnight. Low plus 1. Monday, a mix of sun and cloud. Clearing near noon. Wind becoming south 30 kilometers per hour. Gusting to 50 in the morning. High 17, UV index 3 or moderate. Monday night, clear. Low plus 5. Tuesday, sunny. High 21, Tuesday night, clear, low plus 2. Wednesday, sunny. High 19, Wednesday night, clear, low plus 2. Thursday, sunny. High 18.
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0: From the CJ Radio Weather Center, here's the forecast for Swan River and Dauphin. Today, sunny. High 16, UV index 3 or moderate. Tonight, clear, becoming partly cloudy near midnight. Low plus 1. Monday, a mix of sun and cloud. Clearing near noon, wind becoming south 30 kilometers per hour. Gusting to 50 in the morning. High 17, UV index 3 or moderate. Monday night, clear, low plus 5. Tuesday, sunny. High 21, Tuesday night, clear, low plus 2. Wednesday, sunny. High 19, Wednesday night, clear, low plus 2. Thursday, sunny. High 18.
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0: From the CJ Radio Weather Center, here's the forecast for Swan River and Dauphin. Today, sunny. High 16, UV index 3 or moderate. Tonight, clear. Becoming partly cloudy near midnight. Low plus 1. Monday, a mix of sun and cloud. Clearing near noon. Wind becoming south 30 kilometers per hour. Gusting to 50 in the morning. High 17, UV index 3 or moderate. Monday night, clear. Low plus 5. Tuesday, sunny. High 21, Tuesday night, clear, low plus 2. Wednesday, sunny. High 19, Wednesday night, clear, low plus 2. Thursday, sunny. High 18.
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0: From the CJ Radio Weather Center, here's the forecast for Swan River and Dauphin. Today, sunny. High 16, UV index 3 or moderate. Tonight, clear, becoming partly cloudy near midnight. Low plus 1. Monday, a mix of sun and cloud. Clearing near noon. Wind becoming south 30 kilometers per hour. Gusting to 50 in the morning. High 17, UV index 3 or moderate. Monday night, clear, low plus 5. Tuesday, sunny. High 21, Tuesday night, clear, low plus 2. Wednesday, sunny. High 19, Wednesday night, clear, low plus 2. Thursday, sunny. High 18.
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0: From the CJ Radio Weather Center, here's the forecast for Swan River and Dauphin. Today, sunny. High 16, UV index 3 or moderate. Tonight, clear. Becoming partly cloudy near midnight. Low plus 1. Monday, a mix of sun and cloud. Clearing near noon. Wind becoming south 30 kilometers per hour. Gusting to 50 in the morning. High 17, UV index 3 or moderate. Monday night, clear. Low plus 5. Tuesday, sunny. High 21, Tuesday night, clear. Low plus 2. Wednesday, sunny. High 19, Wednesday night, clear. Low plus 2. Thursday, sunny. High 18.
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0: You ain't nothing but a hound. Help celebrate 20 years of CJ104 and see Adam T. Elvis live in concert Saturday, October 17th in Benito. 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

0: From the CJ Radio Weather Center, here's the forecast for Swan River and Dauphin. Today, sunny. High 16, UV index 3 or moderate. Tonight, clear. Becoming partly cloudy near midnight. Low plus 1. Monday, a mix of sun and cloud. Clearing near noon. Wind becoming south 30 kilometers per hour. Gusting to 50 in the morning. High 17, UV index 3 or moderate. Monday night, clear. Low plus 5. Tuesday, sunny. High 21, Tuesday night, clear, low plus 2. Wednesday, sunny. High 19, Wednesday night, clear, low plus 2. Thursday, sunny. High 18.
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0: From the CJ Radio Weather Center, here's the forecast for Swan River and Dauphin. Today, sunny. High 16, UV index 3 or moderate. Tonight, clear, becoming partly cloudy near midnight. Low plus 1. Monday, a mix of sun and cloud. Clearing near noon. Wind becoming south 30 kilometers per hour. Gusting to 50 in the morning. High 17, UV index 3 or moderate. Monday night, clear, low plus 5. Tuesday, sunny. High 21, Tuesday night, clear, low plus 2. Wednesday, sunny. High 19, Wednesday night, clear, low plus 2. Thursday, sunny. High 18.
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0: From the CJ Radio Weather Center, here's the forecast for Swan River and Dauphin. Today, sunny. High 16, UV index 3 or moderate. Tonight, clear. Becoming partly cloudy near midnight. Low plus 1. Monday, a mix of sun and cloud. Clearing near noon. Wind becoming south 30 kilometers per hour. Gusting to 50 in the morning. High 17, UV index 3 or moderate. Monday night, clear. Low plus 5. Tuesday, sunny. High 21, Tuesday night, clear, low plus 2. Wednesday, sunny. High 19, Wednesday night, clear, low plus 2. Thursday, sunny. High 18.
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0: From the CJ Radio Weather Center, here's the forecast for Swan River and Dauphin. Tonight, clear, becoming partly cloudy near midnight, low minus one. Monday, a mix of sun and cloud. Clearing near noon, wind becoming south, 30 kilometers per hour, gusting to 50 in the morning. High 20, UV index 3 or moderate. Monday night, clear, wind south, 30 kilometers per hour. Low 6, Tuesday, sunny. High 20, Tuesday night, clear, low plus 5. Wednesday, sunny. High 18, Wednesday night, clear, low plus 1. Thursday, a mix of sun and cloud, high 16. Thursday night, cloudy periods, low plus 2.
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0: Yeah, Breaker 19, this here's a rubber duck. You got a copy on me, Big Ben, come on. Yeah, 10-4, Big Ben, for sure, for sure. By golly, it's clean clear to Flagtown, come on. Yeah, it's a big 10-4 there, Big Ben. Yeah, we definitely got the front door, good buddy. Mercy sakes alive, looks like we've got us a convoy.
1: It was the dark of the moon on the 6th of June in a Kenworth pulling logs. Cab over Pete with a reefer on and a Jimmy hauling hogs. We is heading for Bear on I-10 about a mile out of Shaky Town. I says, Pigpen, this here's a rubber duck and I'm about to put the hammer down.

0: You want to back off them hogs? 10-4, about 5 miles or so. 10, roger. Them hogs is getting intense up here.
1: By the time we got into Tulsa Town, we had 85 trucks in all. But there's a roadblock up on the Cloverleaf, and them bears is wall to wall. Yeah, them smokies as thick as bugs on a bumper. They even had a bear in the air. I says, calling all trucks, this here is the duck. We about to go.

0: Pigpen. Negatory, Pigpen. You're still too close. Yeah, them hulk is starting to close up my sinuses. Mercy sakes, you better back off another 10.
1: Well, we rolled up Interstate 44 like a rocket sled on rails. We tore up all of our swindle sheets and left them setting on the scales. By the time we hit that shy town, them bears was getting smart. They'd brought up some reinforcements from the Illinois National Guard. There's armored cars and tanks and jeeps and rigs of every size. Yeah, them chicken coops was full of bears and choppers filled the skies. Well, we shot the line, we went for broke with 1,000 screaming trucks and 11 long-haired friends of Jesus in a chartreuse microbus.
0: Yeah, rubber duck to sodbuster. Come on, are you up? 10-4 sodbuster. Listen, you want to put that microbus in behind that suicide jockey? Yeah, he's hauling dynamite and he needs all the help he can get.
1: Well, we laid a strip for the Jersey Shore and prepared to cross the line. I could see the bridge was lined with bears, but it didn't have a doggone dime. I says, Pigpen, this here's a rubber duck. We just ain't gonna pay no toll. So we crashed the gate doing 98. I says, let them truckers roll.

0: Billy ought to know what's been in them honks out there for sure. Well, mercy sakes, good buddy. We're going to back on out here, so keep the bugs off your glass and the bears off your tail. We'll catch you on the flip-flop. This here's a rubber duck on the side. We gone. Bye-bye.
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0: From the CJ Radio Weather Center, here's the forecast for Swan River and Dauphin. Tonight, clear, becoming partly cloudy near midnight, low minus one. Monday, a mix of sun and cloud. Clearing near noon, wind becoming south, 30 kilometers per hour, gusting to 50 in the morning. High 20, UV index 3 or moderate. Monday night, clear, wind south, 30 kilometers per hour. Low 6, Tuesday, sunny. High 20, Tuesday night, clear, low plus 5. Wednesday, sunny. High 18, Wednesday night, clear, low plus 1. Thursday, a mix of sun and cloud, high 16. Thursday night, cloudy periods, low plus 2.
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least half the dad that he didn't have to be. 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

0: From the CJ Radio Weather Center, here's the forecast for Swan River and Dauphin. Tonight, clear, becoming partly cloudy near midnight, low, minus one. Monday, a mix of sun and cloud. Clearing near noon, wind becoming south, 30 kilometers per hour, gusting to 50 in the morning. High 20, UV index 3 or moderate. Monday night, clear, wind south, 30 kilometers per hour. Low 6, Tuesday, sunny. High 20, Tuesday night, clear, low plus 5. Wednesday, sunny. High 18, Wednesday night, clear, low plus 1. Thursday, a mix of sun and cloud. High 16, Thursday night, cloudy periods, low plus 2.
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0: From the CJ Radio Weather Center, here's the forecast for Swan River and Dauphin. Tonight, clear, becoming partly cloudy near midnight, low minus one. Monday, a mix of sun and cloud. Clearing near noon, wind becoming south, 30 kilometers per hour, gusting to 50 in the morning. High 20, UV index 3 or moderate. Monday night, clear, wind south, 30 kilometers per hour. Low 6, Tuesday, sunny. High 20, Tuesday night, clear, low plus 5. Wednesday, sunny. High 18, Wednesday night, clear, low plus 1. Thursday, a mix of sun and cloud, high 16. Thursday night, cloudy periods, low plus 2.
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1: The moon outside, too bright. 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Brush me

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0: From the CJ Radio Weather Center, here's the forecast for Swan River and Dauphin. Tonight, clear, becoming partly cloudy near midnight, low minus one. Monday, a mix of sun and cloud. Clearing near noon, wind becoming south, 30 kilometers per hour, gusting to 50 in the morning. High 20, UV index 3 or moderate. Monday night, clear, wind south, 30 kilometers per hour. Low 6, Tuesday, sunny. High 20, Tuesday night, clear, low plus 5. Wednesday, sunny. High 18, Wednesday night, clear, low plus 1. Thursday, a mix of sun and cloud, high 16. Thursday night, cloudy periods, low plus 2.
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0: From the CJ Radio Weather Center, here's the forecast for Swan River and Dauphin. Tonight, clear, becoming partly cloudy near midnight, low -1. Monday, a mix of sun and cloud. Clearing near noon, wind becoming south, 30 kilometers per hour, gusting to 50 in the morning. High 20, UV index 3 or moderate. Monday night, clear, wind south, 30 kilometers per hour. Low 6, Tuesday, sunny. High 20, Tuesday night, clear, low +5. Wednesday, sunny, high 18. Wednesday night, clear, low +1. Thursday, a mix of sun and cloud, high 16. Thursday night, cloudy periods, low +2.
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2: From the CJ Radio Weather Center, here's the forecast for Swan River and Dauphin. Tonight, clear, becoming partly cloudy near midnight, low minus one. Monday, a mix of sun and cloud. Clearing near noon, wind becoming south, 30 kilometers per hour, gusting to 50 in the morning. High 20, UV index 3 or moderate. Monday night, clear, wind south, 30 kilometers per hour. Low 6, Tuesday, sunny. High 20, Tuesday night, clear, low plus 5. Wednesday, sunny. High 18, Wednesday night, clear, low plus 1. Thursday, a mix of sun and cloud, high 16. Thursday night, cloudy periods, low plus 2.
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